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Follow me, don't be afraid. 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
1: Oh, it's beautiful. But wait a minute, isn't this?
0: Yeah, yes it is.
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0: Well, baby, I went down and got it for you.

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1: The saddest thing I ever did here lives in the heart of a dead man's ears. He was my bestest friend. The saddest

0: You know, I was wondering, you know, if you could keep on, because the force, it's got a lot of power, and it makes me feel like
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1: My girl just caught me.
2: You made her catch you?
1: I don't know how I let this happen.
2: But who?
1: The girl next door, you know? I don't know what to do.
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1: La radio que musicaliza tu día, te informa y te entretiene. 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